meet the real me. And my misfits way of life. 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But looking back, it's still a bit fuzzy. 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

0: 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With Metallica Monday, every hour, another Metallica track. Louder, louder, heavier, and a little worse for your mental stability. HR says tone it down. We say turn it up. Metallica Monday, only on Lincoln's Radio Rock. 105.3 The Buck.
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8: Fairly cloudy late on a Saturday with a north breeze around 10 to 20 miles per hour. There's a slight chance for a passing shower this evening and tonight, so isolated storms are expected to mainly hold south. Toward 10 p.m., temperatures will be in the upper 60s. Light rain at times and clouds will hold temperatures steady on Sunday in the low 60s. From the 1011 Severe Weather Center, I'm meteorologist Jessica Blum.
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8: Fairly cloudy late on this Saturday with a north breeze around 10 to 20 miles per hour. There's a slight chance for a passing shower this evening and tonight, though isolated storms are expected to mainly hold south. Toward 10 p.m., temperatures will be in the upper 60s. Light rain at times and clouds will hold temperatures steady on Sunday in the low 60s. From the 1011 Severe Weather Center, I'm meteorologist Jessica Blum.
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8: Fairly cloudy late on this Saturday with a north breeze around 10 to 20 miles per hour. There's a slight chance for a passing shower this evening and tonight, though isolated storms are expected to mainly hold south. Toward 10 p.m., temperatures will be in the upper 60s. Light rain at times and clouds will hold temperatures steady on Sunday in the low 60s. From the 1011 Severe Weather Center, I'm meteorologist Jessica Blum.
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14: Cloudy overnight and into Sunday with a slight chance of rain tonight. Light rain, areas of drizzle and patchy fog will be possible Sunday and even into Monday, leading to very steady temperatures in the low 60s. North winds will be at 10 miles per hour at most overnight. By Tuesday, though, and Wednesday, a couple mostly dry days will enter the forecast. From the 1011 Severe Weather Center, I'm meteorologist Jessica Blum.
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8: Cloudy overnight and into Sunday with a slight chance of rain tonight. Light rain, areas of drizzle and patchy fog will be possible Sunday and even into Monday, leading to very steady temperatures in the low 60s. North winds will be at 10 miles per hour at most overnight. By Tuesday, though, and Wednesday, a couple mostly dry days will enter the forecast. From the 1011 Severe Weather Center, I'm meteorologist Jessica Blum.
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2: Cloudy overnight and into Sunday with a slight chance at rain tonight. Light rain, areas of drizzle, and patchy fog will be possible Sunday and even into Monday, leading to very steady temperatures in the low 60s. North winds will be at 10 miles per hour at most overnight. By Tuesday, though, and Wednesday, a couple mostly dry days will enter the forecast. From the 1011 Severe Weather Center, I'm meteorologist Jessica Blum.
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3: Cloudy overnight and into Sunday with a slight chance of rain tonight. Light rain, areas of drizzle and patchy fog will be possible Sunday and even into Monday, leading to very steady temperatures in the low 60s. North winds will be at 10 miles per hour at most overnight. By Tuesday, though, and Wednesday, a couple mostly dry days will enter the forecast. From the 1011 Severe Weather Center, I'm meteorologist Jessica Blum.
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1: Cloudy overnight and into Sunday with a slight chance of rain tonight. Light rain, areas of drizzle and patchy fog will be possible Sunday and even into Monday, leading to very steady temperatures in the low 60s. North winds will be at 10 miles per hour at most overnight. By Tuesday, though, and Wednesday, a couple mostly dry days will enter the forecast. From the 1011 Severe Weather Center, I'm meteorologist Jessica Blum.
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2: 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What? 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

0: The good book taught us to rest on the seventh day. And 105.3 The Bone found this to be a great reason to be lazy on Sundays. 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
7: Clouds and light rain in the area will make for much cooler temperatures this Sunday. Temperatures tumble to the lower 60s and will be there practically all day. A north wind at times will be 10 to 20 miles per hour. A slight chance of light rain, drizzle, and patchy fog hanging on for much of the day and into Monday. 60s will be pretty common in the week ahead, too. From the 1011 Severe Weather Center, I'm meteorologist Jessica Blum.
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9: Clouds and light rain in the area will make for much cooler temperatures this Sunday. Temperatures tumble to the lower 60s and will be there practically all day. A north wind at times will be 10 to 20 miles per hour. A slight chance at light rain, drizzle, and patchy fog hanging on for much of the day and into Monday. 60s will be pretty common in the week ahead, too. From the 1011 Severe Weather Center, I'm meteorologist Jessica Blum.
0: And now, another 55-minute blown block of rock. And there was much rejoicing.
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9: Clouds and light rain in the area will make for much cooler temperatures this Sunday. Temperatures tumble to the lower 60s and will be there practically all day. A north wind at times will be 10 to 20 miles per hour. A slight chance at light rain, drizzle, and patchy fog hanging on for much of the day and into Monday. 60s will be pretty common in the week ahead, too. From the 1011 Severe Weather Center, I'm meteorologist Jessica Blum.
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9: Clouds and light rain in the area will make for much cooler temperatures this Sunday. Temperatures tumble to the lower 60s and will be there practically all day. A north wind at times will be 10 to 20 miles per hour. A slight chance of light rain, drizzle, and patchy fog hanging on for much of the day and into Monday. 60s will be pretty common in the week ahead, too. From the 1011 Severe Weather Center, I'm meteorologist Jessica Blum.
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10: Clouds and light rain in the area will make for much cooler temperatures this Sunday. Temperatures tumbled to the lower 60s and will be there practically all day. A north wind at times will be 10 to 20 miles per hour. A slight chance of light rain, drizzle, and patchy fog hanging on for much of the day and into Monday. 60s will be pretty common in the week ahead, too. From the 1011 Severe Weather Center, I'm meteorologist Jessica Blum.
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14: 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You know what time it is.

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12: Clouds and light rain in the area will make for much cooler temperatures this Sunday. Temperatures tumble to the lower 60s and will be there practically all day. A north wind at times will be 10 to 20 miles per hour. A slight chance at light rain, drizzle, and patchy fog hanging on for much of the day and into Monday. 60s will be pretty common in the week ahead, too. From the 1011 Severe Weather Center, I'm meteorologist Jessica Blum.
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10: Clouds and light rain in the area will make for much cooler temperatures this Sunday. Temperatures tumble to the lower 60s and will be there practically all day. A north wind at times will be 10 to 20 miles per hour. A slight chance at light rain, drizzle, and patchy fog hanging on for much of the day and into Monday. 60s will be pretty common in the week ahead, too. From the 1011 Severe Weather Center, I'm meteorologist Jessica Blum.
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8: Clouds and light rain in the area will make for much cooler temperatures this Sunday. Temperatures tumble to the lower 60s and will be there practically all day. A north wind at times will be 10 to 20 miles per hour. A slight chance of light rain, drizzle, and patchy fog hanging on for much of the day and into Monday. 60s will be pretty common in the week ahead, too. From the 1011 Severe Weather Center, I'm meteorologist Jessica Blum.
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8: Clouds and light rain in the area will make for much cooler temperatures this Sunday. Temperatures tumble to the lower 60s and will be there practically all day. A north wind at times will be 10 to 20 miles per hour. A slight chance of light rain, drizzle, and patchy fog hanging on for much of the day and into Monday. 60s will be pretty common in the week ahead, too. From the 1011 Severe Weather Center, I'm meteorologist Jessica Blum.
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15: Clouds and light rain in the area will make for much cooler temperatures this Sunday. Temperatures tumble to the lower 60s and will be there practically all day. A north wind at times will be 10 to 20 miles per hour. A slight chance of light rain, drizzle, and patchy fog hanging on for much of the day and into Monday. 60s will be pretty common in the week ahead, too. From the 1011 Severe Weather Center, I'm meteorologist Jessica Blum.
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8: Mercury really hasn't moved all that much on the thermometer today. The lower 60s expect to be fairly steady today and even into Monday. Cloudy skies, light rain, possible drizzle, and patchy fog make for dreary but cozy conditions for the end of the weekend. Monday truly will be some more of the same until Tuesday and Wednesday. The days are eyeing some mostly dry conditions finally. From the 10-11 Severe Weather Center, I'm meteorologist Jessica Blum.
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11: Mercury really hasn't moved all that much on the thermometer today. The lower 60s expected to be fairly steady today and even into Monday. Cloudy skies, light rain, possible drizzle, and patchy fog make for dreary but cozy conditions for the end of the weekend. Monday truly will be some more of the same until Tuesday and Wednesday. The days are mine, some mostly dry conditions finally. From the 1011 Severe Weather Center, I'm meteorologist Jessica Blum.
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1: Def Leppard had already been around a little while into the early 80s, but it was High and Dry that submitted their signature hard rock sound. 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From 1981, Def Leppard, High and Dry on The Bone's seventh day.

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12: Still this evening, overnight, and on Monday. A slight chance of some drizzle will be with us tonight and on Monday as well. In these kind of conditions, we're not warming or cooling off all that much. Temperatures have been and will be steady, as north winds will be at just 5 to 10 miles per hour. Expect an overnight low near 60 degrees and a high temperature Monday near 65. From the 1011 Severe Weather Center, I'm meteorologist Jessica Blum.
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13: Lenny Kravitz was well known throughout the early to mid-90s for his 70s rock, funk, and soul style, but it was his fifth album, Five, makes sense with the title. It incorporated digital technology, like Pro Tools, tape loops, and synthesizers. Album included the smash hit Fly Away and his cover of the Guess Who's American Woman, which was included in the Austin Powers, The Spy Who Shagged Me soundtrack, and added onto the album's 99 re-release. We're going back to 98 with Lenny Kravitz and Five on The Bone, seventh day.